0: Hey, Victor! 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
1: And now for my next number, I'd like to return to the classics.
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0: 2002. 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People on the planet Earth are tired. In an effort to aid in a great shift, myriads of light bodies incarnate.
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2: Yeah, well, maybe we should cheer him up then.
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2: Well,